0: Antenne Trier. 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
1: Hey, it's me. I just want to leave a message, cause when I'm with you, I'm so lost. Cause I love you so much.

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Music is my best friend.

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0: KK-Club Sharks, dein Top-Club in Darmstadt. Heiße Stimmung und entspannte Atmosphäre. Erlebe, was andere nur träumen. FKK-Club Sharks in Darmstadt. Komm auch du. 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
2: She work it, girl, she work the bull, she break it down, she take it low, she's fine as hell, she's about to dough, doing a thing right on the floor, and money, money she making, look at the way she's shaking, make you wanna touch her, wanna taste her, have you lusting for her, going crazy, face it,

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